We were four guys that I met Paul and said, do you want to join me band, you know? And then George joined. And then Ringo joined. We were just a band who made it very, very big, that's all.

Kissing you was fun, honey, buddy. Thanks for the day. Time has come to run, honey, buddy. Sugar bugger, it's a getting